something that I can't fix. Cause I can do it in the mix. And if your man gives you trouble just to move out on the double, and you don't let it trouble your brain, cause away goes trouble down the drain. Said away goes trouble down the drain.

heard people say that too much of anything is not good for you, baby. But I don't know about that. There's many times that we've loved and we've shared love and made love. It doesn't seem to me like it's enough.

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1: Yeah.
0: But tell me, are you really ready for the blues?
1: Yeah.
0: One more time.
1: Yeah.
0: Well, here it is.
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3: The gypsy woman told my mother, oh, I was born. You got a boy child coming, gonna be a son of a gun. Gonna make pretty women jump and shout, and the world wanna know.

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I have $700.

0: 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A risentirci.
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3: Ladies and gentlemen, we are back live here in Los Angeles with the weekly pulse of music. We are starting with number 20, and this is Bobby and the Crew with Me and My Family.

great opener for this week. Me and My Family by Bobby and the Crew at number 20. 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J.J. Raw. The name of the song is Change, and number 19.

Love Me by Jin at a number 17 in its first week here in the Weekly Pulse of Music live in Los Angeles. We're continuing in the countdown with another song that has been submitted to us. And this one is by Empara Me. On a Call for You at number 16.

0: He has around 10 songs within the top 50 of the most played songs on this planet. Tyler, the Creator, with the song from his current album. This one's called Sugar on My Tongue. The song that we heard earlier was by W Sound, La Plena. And the next one's coming to you by Sabrina Carpenter with Manchild.
1: Just trust me.
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0: Kevin Linnae with Love Me Not, which brings us to the last song before we open up the top 10 songs of the week. And this is one of the most played songs in the world.
1: Not

JLS with Everybody in Love. This one was produced, by the way, by Jonathan Rodham. Ladies and gentlemen, the song before, that was no other than Justin Bieber with the Daisies. And what you're going to hear now is an in-house production, Still on My Skin. 8.

0: The Night We Met by Lord Hearn. They're currently on a US tour. The next song at number 5, She Was My Uber, another in-house production that we're very proud of.
1: She pulled up in her silver ride.
2: 5.
1: Smiling bright, I stepped

This one was released just a couple of weeks ago. It's doing very well. If you like it, keep streaming it wherever you listen to music. She Was My Uber on Spotify and wherever you listen to music. Bye.

was the MC with a great track, Show Me Love. What we heard earlier was Benson Boone's Mystical Magical. We got two more tracks to go. The next one is Somber with Back to Friends, and then the new number one of the week. So stay tuned. This is the Weekly Possum Music, the US Top 20 show.

0: the most played songs on a regular basis for the last couple of weeks. Somber with Back to France. Ladies and gentlemen, thanks so much for tuning in. This was the Weekly Pulse of Music, the U.S. Top 20 show, live here from Los Angeles, California. If you want to hear us again, go to our website, ustop20.com, and click on the Mixcloud link. 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